Is it wrong? Is it wrong? Is it wrong? What we doing? Or is what we doing wrong?

Our next record is dedicated to... Our next record is dedicated...

I saw three of these dusters a short time ago. They were waiting for a train. Inside the dusters, there were three men. Inside the men, there were three bullets.

Rusha verunare, Erusha verunare runari, Yesu metige namogo ngwildel namegi ngwildel, Uerusha verunare, Erusha.

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And I think to myself,

I see skies are blue and clouds are white, a bright blessed day, a dark sacred night, and I think to myself,

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I see friends shaking hands, saying, how do you do? They're really saying, I love you. I hear babies crying.